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And I gotta give a happy birthday to one of my favorite players in the NBA right now. The young brother Anthony Edwards turns 24 today. Right now it's Kalani on Z92.7.

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0: 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It's DJ Chef Nate, and it's going down this Saturday. 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Coming up next, I got some Tim's and Brandy on the way right here on Z92.7.
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1: Love King forever. Your face, turn me up. I like this. This feel like a basement slow jam. 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

0: Z92.7 Flint's R&B and Throwbacks. That was Raheem Devon right there with The Pleasure Would Be Mine. You're rocking with DJ 7-8, and with this Spider-Man movie out the way, the next Spider-Man movie that we have up is Beyond the Spider-Verse. Yes, Miles Morales is coming back, and it's June 18th of next year is the date, and I cannot wait. Coming up next, I got some Eric Ballinger on the way, plus more hits from Bruno Mars and B.I.G. right here on Z92.7.
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0: Z92.7 Flint's R&B and Throwbacks. That sent you right there with Don't Mind. You rocking with DJ Chef Nate, and we have had the first deaths from the reported Cyclosporidus outbreak. I'm probably saying that word wrong, but don't come for me. But we've had two people in Michigan die connected to the outbreak, and that is very, very scary right there. So make sure you are watching what you eat and keep watching the news to be reported so we know what not to eat. Coming up next, I got October London on the way, plus Brent Faiyaz right here on Z92.7.
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0: Z92.7 Flint's R&B and Throwbacks, home of the Ricky Smiley Morning Show. That was Morning 2 Dunk right there by Beyonce, her newest single. And I know she about to come heat when it comes to the next album. And we get new Destiny's Child music too. So she is in the gym working hard. And I already told you yesterday, man, about the business deal she did with Hennessy. Yeah, she bought out Hennessy and now owns 100% of her Sir Davis drink. So she's out here making moves in every avenue. And big, big ups to her. You rocking with DJ Chevnay, and that's my time. But hey, I still got some 50 Cent, Victoria Monet, and the group Close on the way before you get checked into the Sweat Hotel. I'll see you tomorrow right here on Z92.7.
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You're inside the Sweat Hotel, and it is Hump Day Wednesday, baby. And I am your host, Keith Sweat. Now, baby, please, and I mean please, hit me up at 866-92-SWEAT. 866-927-9328. Now, we're going to apologize tonight. We're definitely going to confess. And baby girl, I'm definitely going to be your maintenance man. So hit me up right now, and you are inside the Sweat Hotel.

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I mean, I want to love you, man.

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3: Hey, this is Keith. 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
3: Okay, baby. 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
3: Hi, Kate. This is Helen.
4: Hey, Helen. How you doing, baby? What's going on with you tonight?
3: Well, I wanted to... This is a different apology. I want to apologize to my honey, BZ, for taking so long to meet him. You see, we've only been together for a couple of weeks now, maybe three at the most, and I wish I could just wipe my whole slate clean of everybody I ever dated in my entire life, because he's the best man on the planet.
4: I started to say he must be something else if you want to wipe your slate clean.
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3: Thank you, Keith.
4: All right, bye-bye.
3: Bye-bye.
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1: Hello, this is Keith. Who am I speaking to?
3: Hey, Keith. This is Diana.
1: Hey, Diana. How you doing, baby? What can I do for you today?
3: Well, I have a confession to make.
1: Okay.
3: I have a confession to the love of my life. His name is George. I know that I have attitude a lot, and I know that, you know, I don't understand a lot, and I do a lot of things that make him mad, but I just confess my love to him.
1: Okay, how long you been with George?
3: I've been with George for about a year and a half now.
1: Okay, and you do a lot of things to make him mad, you said?
3: I get attitudes, and, you know, it's because I'm not used to his joking around still. Because he jokes around a lot, and he says some things that kind of hurts my feelings, and then I get upset.
1: Well, have you ever told him the things, even though he jokes with you a lot, the things that he says hurts your feelings? Have you ever just expressed that to him?
3: He says sometimes that I've teed on him, and I'm not like that. I'm not a teeter.
1: And like I said, I mean, the relationship is fairly new. Is he insecure?
3: Is he insecure?
1: Because a lot of men, even though they don't want to admit it, are insecure.
3: Well, he has had a lot of done wrong to him in the past.
1: Okay, he's had a lot of wrong done to him in the past. So he's bringing his baggage from a past relationship into the new relationship?
3: Well, I believe that that's the truth. I believe he's bringing a lot of what happened to him in the past with his ex-wife in with him.
1: Mm-hmm. Okay, well, I mean, just explain to him that, listen, that's not me. The relationship, it can't go to the point you and him want it to go if he doesn't trust you. Because we both know, and I think anyone out there listening knows that trust is a very important part of any relationship. And if he definitely doesn't trust you and he's saying you're cheating on him, but if he's playing around doing it and he doesn't really believe that, then he needs to stop playing like that. And if he believes that, then you have to, you know, ensure him and make him understand that that's not you. You don't roll like that, and that's not a side of you that you will ever allow him to see. Okay.
3: Okay, Keith.
1: All right, baby girl. Thank you for checking and love you. All right.
3: Thank you. Love you, Bob.
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2: Hey, this is Keith. Who am I speaking to?
3: Sean.
2: Hey, Sean, how you doing? What's going on with you tonight, babe?
3: Nothing. I just needed someone to talk to.
2: Okay. What do you want to talk about?
3: I was depressed and very upset. I was in a relationship, which I found out that the guy was married, but I've been messing with him for, it's been 2.5 years. But all of a sudden, within the past few months, things have just changed. And I haven't heard from him, but off and on, conversation is very quick, fast, and easy. So I've been down and out and trying to figure out, is it me or where did I go wrong? What did I do wrong?
2: When you started the conversation, you said you found out he was married, right?
3: Yes.
2: Oh, so he's married?
3: He was married. Well, he was married. He's now divorced.
2: Were you dating him when he was married?
3: Yes.
2: Okay, that's where you went wrong. In actuality, if he was dating, you were dating him when he was married. Maybe you should have waited till that situation was over. If you feel like you still want to continue with the situation, deal with the situation from what
3: I'm
2: let it go. I want to kill him. Don't do that, baby girl. I don't want you to hear the radio show from inside the cell. So don't do that, baby girl. But I wish you luck in this situation, and I hope you can move on and find you something better to deal with in your life. All right?
3: Okay.
2: Well, thank you for checking in. Love you, girl. Bye-bye.
3: Thank you,
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0: I'm real smart right now. I don't know how long I'm gonna stay smart. I called Dr. Carr. 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It can make you get out of your normal situation. But he told me to come by the office and he gonna look at me and check my brain out.
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talking about a conservative regular girl that still can be thorough as don't need you. 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
1: Love King forever. Your face, Tony. I like this. This feel like a basement slow jam. 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

0: This is the day that the Lord has made. Let us rejoice and be glad in it. And here to help us get our day started is Pastor Ken Sullivan Jr., the senior pastor of New Direction Church in Indianapolis, Indiana. Good morning, Pastor Sullivan.
1: Good morning, Ricky and the Ricky Smiley Morning Show family. Listen, I am so happy and excited to be afforded the privilege to be able to pray for us on today. Dear Heavenly Father, we thank you so very much for this day that you've allowed us to see. God, we pray and ask that right now you would go ahead of us, that you would fight all of our battles. God, that you would comfort those who are in need of comfort during this hour and during this time. We ask, Lord God, that you would just envelop us with your love. Let us feel your presence like never before. We pray and ask, Lord God, that you would help us to be peacemakers. God, that everywhere we go, we would find ways to make peace with our brothers, our sisters, and those we do life with. God, we just pray and ask that you would bless this entire day. Help us to find joy even in the midst of situations that may not be pleasant. Help us to be able to look beyond the troubles that we see in a moment and look at how you're working things for our good. God, we pray that even on today, no matter where we find ourselves, that we would take the time to pause and to reflect and to give you thanks. We're so appreciative that you would allow us to see another day. Now, Father, we just pray and ask that even as we start our day and as we head about to the various places that we have to go, that you would guide us, God, and that you would guard us. You would protect us and you would be with us. We thank you for even allowing us this opportunity to come and to gather and to pray. And we ask, Lord God, that you would continue to be with us. In Jesus' holy name we pray. Amen. Listen, I want to thank my friend Ricky Smiley for allowing me to have this time to pray. And I want to remind you, if you're ever in the Indianapolis area, stop by and visit us at New Direction Church. We would absolutely love to have you be with us. Listen, I want everyone out there to have a great and glorious day.
0: Hey, y'all, that was Pastor Ken Sullivan Jr. Thank you so much for that, the senior pastor of New Direction Church in Indianapolis, Indiana. Time for a praise break right here, Ricky Smiley Morning Show.

morning, y'all. Hey, I hope y'all been a good, happy Wednesday. All right, y'all, let's get into this next song. Here's Donald Lawrence right here. Ricky Smiley Morning Show.

Yes, sir, this morning, y'all. Donna Lawrence, y'all. When the saints go to worship right here, Rick Smile, the morning show. We giving God praise early this morning, y'all. Got the front page coming up next, y'all. Y'all don't want to miss that, y'all. All right, y'all, here's BJ Martin giving God praise right here. Rick Smile, the morning show. Let's go. I know.

0: the one and only PJ Morton, y'all. Hope y'all enjoyed that praise break this morning. I got your front page right here.
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0: All right, 14 minutes after the hour, y'all. Alfreda's is out this morning, but I just thought it would just be great to have my good friend, my fraternity brother. He is actually the president of my chapter, Alpha Phi, member of Omega Psi Phi Fraternity Incorporated, multiple Emmy award-winning news anchor, first black male anchor in primetime in Birmingham, worked at two stations in Atlanta on 11 Alive and Fox 5, one and only Art Franklin. Good morning, Art.
2: Good morning, my brother.
0: Happy to have you, man.
2: Good to be with you, man. Today is Thursday, August 6th. I'm Art Franklin in for Alfreda's. Here's the stories making the front page. There's a new development in the case involving Nolan Wells. Christine Worsley, Nolan's mother, says a professional misconduct complaint filed against her has now been closed. In a Facebook post, Worsley said the complaint only added to her family's pain as they continue searching for answers about her son's death. Attorney Ben Crump called the complaint an attempt to intimidate her after she began publicly questioning what happened to Nolan. Nolan's body was found on Mississippi's Horn Island 2 days after he disappeared during a 4th of July gathering. His cause of death is still unknown. One autopsy report from the Mississippi Medical Examiner has not been released, while a second independent autopsy supported by former NFL quarterback Colin Kaepernick was inconclusive. Meanwhile, the Senate has confirmed Dr. Erica Swartz as the new director of the Centers for Disease Control and Prevention, giving the CDC its first permanent leader in more than a year. Now, Swartz is no stranger to public health. The former Coast Guard Rear Admiral served as Deputy Surgeon General during President Trump's first term and throughout the COVID-19 pandemic. Still, her confirmation wasn't without questions. During her Senate hearings, Democrats pressed her on whether she would push back against Health and Human Services Secretary Robert F. Kennedy Jr. over vaccine policy. Swartz says she believes vaccines are safe and effective, but she avoided directly criticizing Kennedy. She now takes over the CDC as the agency works to respond to measles outbreaks and other public health concerns while also rebuilding after recent staffing cuts and leadership changes. And finally this morning, if you know, you know. Today marks 3 years since the now famous Montgomery Riverfront Brawl, also known as the Montgomery Brawl, the Alabama Sweet Tea Party, or simply, you remember this, Ricky, the chair incident. It all started over an illegally parked boat at Montgomery's Riverfront Park when a black dock worker was attacked after asking a group to move. That's when bystanders stepped in to help, and the rest became internet history. From the folding chair to the swimmer crossing the river, the viral video sparked countless memes, T-shirts, and plenty of laughs. The legal cases have since wrapped up, with the white boaters pleading guilty to harassment and charges against the black co-captain being dismissed. So today, social media is once again celebrating what's affectionately known as Chair-teenth, a uniquely Alabama moment that has earned its place in black culture and internet history.
3: Yes, Chair-teenth.
0: Chair-teenth.
3: Chair-teenth.
4: Come on, Will.
3: Happy Chair-teenth, everybody.
2: 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What's up, Rock T?
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4: Yes, indeed.
0: All right. Hey, Rock and Gary, y'all see how good he read? Why y'all can't read like Art?
4: Hey, I gotta
6: well, we didn't go to the same school.
4: I got to step my game up. Miss, this is Rock T, and I'm covering sports right now.
3: Okay.
6: Art Linkletter.
3: I can't wait till my turn.
4: Step that game up.
3: Yeah. Give me power.
4: So, yeah. Rick, man, this is what I got one for you. Ryan Clark being fired from ESPN weeks ago. Yeah, people are still talking about this. So, former ESPN analyst Sage Steele, who actually sued ESPN in the past, recently on her podcast with Dan Dakich, another former ESPN analyst, Sage brought up the time when her and Ryan Clark had a conflict.
7: There were a long list of things that Ryan Clark got away with. A lot of race baiting. It always went back to race. Remember, he wouldn't go on the air with me?
8: Unbelievable.
7: To talk football.
8: I would have fired him immediately. Who the hell do you think you are, is what I would have said to him. Get your and get out of here.
7: What is your job? Is to talk football.
8: I was
7: going to
8: say that.
4: Now, Ryan Clark had already explained why he did not want to go on the air with Sage Steele. In his defense, here's what he had to say.
9: The one thing and the only thing I took offense to was her saying that with President Obama's father, not being a part of his life, why would he want to consider himself black? As a black man, he's also a man that was that is married to a black woman, also a man who was raising two young black daughters. And I felt that that was disrespectful. Because of that, I was uncomfortable in working with her.
4: Period.
0: Yeah, there you go.
4: That's it.
0: Plain and simple. Nobody woke up out of bed and just didn't want to work with you. That was crazy.
4: That's it, man. That's it. That's my quick sports report right there. Brett, what you got coming up next in the hot spot?
3: Keke Palmer stays booked and busy. I'll tell you about her new gig up next in the hot spot on the Ricky Smiley Morning Show.
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5: BRA 18. All right, 28 minutes before the top of the hour. Y'all, time for the hot spot. What up, Brat?
6: What up, Rickette? Good morning, everybody. I'm your girl, Brat Tat Tat, and this is the hot spot where we bring you music, movies, and more. So let's get on off into that thing. Well, y'all, Keke Palmer, The Voice, they switching up things a little bit for the next season, and she is going to be the voice of the celebrity edition, and she is going to kill it. It's a new show that they're introducing. She posted a quick announcement, and here it goes.
7: That's right. It's true. I am hosting The Voice. I'll see you guys there. This is The Voice.
6: I love that. Yeah, and she's going to be funny, and she's going to add to the show so much. So according to reports, The Voice Celebrity will feature actors, musicians, influencers, athletes, comedians, and reality stars all competing to be the first Voice Celebrity Champion. This is going to be good because a lot of these people that can act and do other things, they can also sing too. So this is going to be good and very entertaining. The contestants have not been announced yet, but the coaches are locked in, y'all, and they will be Queen Latifah, Joe Jonas, and Riley Green. Now, they will help the celebrity contestants through a boot camp that they'll prepare, and that'll prepare them for the blind auditions. So the new season of The Voice begins Monday, September 21st. And Keke also, man, this lady stay booked and busy. When I tell you, she also serves as the host of Password with Jimmy Fallon. She also stars on the Peacock original, The Burbs. And she the host of Keke Palmer podcast with her own podcast. So congratulations go out to Keke Palmer for staying booked and busy. Yep. All right, y'all, this next thing is on me a little bit. Who could compete with New Edition in the Versus?
8: Nobody.
6: Nah. Nobody. No. That's how I feel, too. Well, New Edition got an idea. Let's see what they had to say, and if we agree, check it out.
9: It'll be interesting to supposed to battle ourselves.
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6: That's
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6: dope.
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19: 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But I still think the New Edition fan is just loves New Edition.
3: Yeah.
6: That's about it. 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Right. Yeah.

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3: All right, y'all, Rick Smiley Morning Show. Hey, it is about 11 minutes before the top of the hour, y'all. Hey, sit in for Alfreda this morning. Y'all, please welcome multiple Emmy Award-winning news anchor, the first black male to anchor a primetime show, primetime news in Birmingham, worked at two stations in Atlanta from on the 11 Alive and Fox 5, and the president, the grand bachelors of Alpha Phi Chapter of Omega Psi Phi Fraternity Incorporated, the one and only Art Franklin in the building.
4: We're gonna give you that voice too.
3: Yeah. hey, Special K, we need that voice right there, man. We get us a job on the news.
5: Boy, what you talking about? I might have him come back Friday for the Dollar Tree prize pack. I'm telling you now.
4: You're going to have me barking, man.
5: Hey, I might have to give up that mic for that one, buddy. Look, hey, you are the perfect voice for this segment right here because it's all about throwbacks right now, and that voice sounds like, you know, that's that voice.
3: Right.
5: Now, this whole thing right here that I'm about to do, it's a pipe dream. I realize you cannot go through life driving, looking in the rearview mirror. You know what I'm saying? We got to focus on what's ahead.
3: There are some things,
5: Ricky, you know, there's some things that I wish we could bring back. I don't know how we could do it, but I wish we could bring these things back. Super Dave, if you would, give me some appropriate throwback music. This for all my 70s and 80s babies out there. If you was a 70s baby, even if you was a 60s baby, 70s baby, 80s baby, turn it down just a little bit. These are some things I wish would come back. Pagers. I wish beepers would come back. I hate that I'm so accessible by this damn cell phone. I wish I could just look at your number and call you back when I damn feel like it.
3: I'm telling you, I want to
5: call you back when I see your number, I see you paging me, I'm going to hit you back when I got a minute. I ain't finna talk to you right now because you want to talk.
3: Right.
5: Movie theaters with the tickets that cost less than $10. What happened to the dollar movie? That's why we got teenage pregnancy right now, because the movie costs so much that if a boy take your daughter out to a movie, he expecting something.
3: Man.
5: Right. He done spent $300 to go to the movie. Yeah, he expecting something before he drop off. Now, this might be controversial. I want Jerry Curls to come back. Damn it, I want Jerry Curls.
3: They got to go to my mama's church.
5: Come on, let's go. I'm talking about them good ones.
3: Yeah.
5: Come on, Art. Lionel Richie. Ray Parker, Billy Ocean, I want them kind of Jerry Curls to come back.
3: Go right over there to God in Light. They got them.
4: Michael Ricky. Jackson on Beat.
3: Yeah, my stepdaddy.
5: Come on, Pumpkin. Right. Don't you ever cut it off.
3: George Fleming. George Fleming dad. Dwight, he still got his curl.
5: And I ain't mad at him. Rick, here's one. Rick, here's one just for you. Yeah. I want winos to come back.
3: Man,
5: that's winos. I ain't talking about crackheads. I ain't talking about Hill Pop. Yeah. I'm talking about good old school winos.
3: Pay them $10 and take your phone out and get them to spell simple words.
5: And just be drunk off of wine. I love it.
4: Mad Dog 2020.
6: What?
5: Hey, speaking of Mad Dog.
3: Mad Dog 2020.
5: Hey, what happened to free dogs? I want free dogs to come back.
3: What you mean?
5: I know, Brad, you bougie. You buy your dogs.
6: I want free dogs.
5: Remember when we were growing up, a dog was free. You just found him. You found his ass and took him home.
6: No.
5: I miss free dogs, I'm telling you.
3: Right.
5: And finally, shag carpet. I want shag carpets to come back.
3: No,
5: I'm talking about shag. Now, hold on now. If you ain't never, if after the prom, when I was at prom, we parents wasn't getting you a hotel room. If you was going to smash after the prom, you had to do it on that shag carpet in the basement.
7: The shag carpet ain't never left. Hell, Ricky put me and Brad on that plane, honey. It was full of shag carpet. What you talking about?
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4: All right, y'all, 6 minutes after the hour, y'all. Gary has the tea in the Kahlua of the day and sitting in for Al Frieder this morning. Gary, welcome to one and only Art Franklin to the show this morning.
5: What up, Gary?
6: Good morning, Art. Good morning, Ricky. Good morning, America. Good morning to you. It's Thursday. A beautiful, beautiful day in the neighborhood. And here's what's happening in celebrity news, y'all. Bayou Barbie, honey, is being attacked again. Do y'all know who Bayou Barbie is?
4: No.
6: You don't, but I'm going to tell you. Bayou Barbie is AKA name. That's Miss Angel Reese, y'all, of the Atlanta Dream. They said this girl was caught again with another line. I don't know why they said Miss Angel lied, because she does not lie and has no reason to lie. But they're saying, y'all, that, honey, the Bayou Barbie said that she never played with a Barbie doll as a child, honey. She let the world know that she did not play with one. Now, they say Miss Reese, honey, is known by her nickname Bayou Barbie and Chi-Town Barbie. Now, Mattel, y'all, released a limited edition of Angel Reese signature Barbie dolls that retails for $34.95. Now, they're saying, y'all, that the doll is still available at the Barbie store online and in retail stores like Walmart and Target. Now, Miss Reese, y'all, oh, this is so touching. She was dragged, y'all, for claiming that she never played with Barbie dolls when she was little because, honey, they didn't have dolls that looked like her. Now, ex-user reminded Reese, honey, that she previously, y'all, said that she played with Barbie dolls as a child. He said, good to get it together. Did you or didn't you? But my thing is this, though. I mean,
1: who cares?
6: Well, but honey, people need, right. They like, but don't be lying,
1: like, this
6: honey.
1: This is so stupid. Find something to talk about. We would find something else to talk about.
6: Yeah, well, honey, they say, honey, this girl say she thinks she invented the black Barbie doll. Honey, they say,
1: no, she don't. Well, honey, she don't, and she's grateful that she has one. She's a very humble, grateful girl, and she appreciates everything. So this is stupid.
6: Well, I know one thing. The people are saying this, and it's just not a good look, and I feel bad. But I, as a child, will confess, I played with Barbie dolls. My neighbor, Shell and Issa had Barbie dolls, and I used to
4: that's
6: play with Barbie dolls. That's
4: why your ass sitting up here. That's why your ass sitting up here doing the tea.
1: Right now,
4: you should have been out there playing Little League football.
6: Yes, oh, no. We played with Barbie dolls, baby.
1: And teacups.
0: You could have been reading the sports, Gary.
4: Damn, yeah, Gary.
6: Yeah, well, but I mean, hey, but
4: Gary,
6: don't
4: you could have been in the NFL.
6: Man. Yeah, I could have been like the rest of the NFL players they're talking about right now, but I'm glad to sit here and pour the tea, boo. That's what it's about. But anyway, congratulations, y'all, honey, to Miss Barbie, honey. I mean, hey, if you played with the dolls, you didn't, Brad, did you play with Barbie dolls?
1: I did. Oh, I played with all of it.
6: Yeah, G.I. Joe's?
1: I had G.I. Joe's, Snoopy snow cone machines, Barbie dolls, all kind of stuff.
7: Hey, man.
1: Did you Easy Bake Oven. I had the best of both worlds.
4: Y'all
1: that's why I'm
4: robots.
1: The best of both girls.
6: Oh, oh, hey. Oh, my lord, hey.
1: Sha-la-la that.
6: Oh, yeah, sha-la-la, baby. That's all right, honey. Well, I'm going to still stick with Barbie. Moving on, in other celebrity news, y'all. Rapper Nicki Minaj, y'all, they say this girl is facing backlash, honey, for charging. Now, this. They say for charging her fans only $10 a month to join her exclusive spaces on X.com. Now, they're saying, y'all, that the monthly subscription for access to Nicki's exclusive content sparked rumors that she is broke. Now, they said the Pink Barbie, now, there you go, that's the Pink Barbie. They said the Pink Barbie rapper, 43, announced, y'all, the deal on X Spaces on Friday. She informed her followers, y'all, that she activated subscription on her X account. She said, quote, I finally did it. You can now subscribe to my X account. She wrote, Nicki added, y'all, exclusive spaces and content, welcome aboard. Now, as of Tuesday, over 3,000 fans, y'all, paid for monthly subscription. But others criticized Nicki, saying that she is broke. Said that she is broke out and needs an additional source of income due to the cost.
1: We all like an additional source of income. Ain't nothing wrong with that. Can you imagine if she get a million people that's paying $10?
5: Come on now.
1: That's a good little situation right there. I'm about to look into that for myself.
5: That's smart. That's called smart business.
1: We need money coming from all types of directions.
4: Right.
1: Okay. Because yes, money don't grow on trees.
6: Oh, it don't?
1: No.
6: No.
1: You got to work for it, Gary.
6: Oh. Well, my thing is, though, I mean, $10 is not that much, but what are they subscribing to just to talk about?
1: Hey, content, personal content that they get for themselves, you know, stuff that everybody don't get to see. You subscribe and you get content that nobody else gets to see, and real Nicki Minaj fans love that.
6: Yeah, and then my quick free story, y'all. Now, I know they say they not broke, but people were saying at one point they could be broke, but they still talking about Jay-Z and Beyonce, and they say,
1: Gary.
6: Baby Jay-Z, y'all know, you talked about it yesterday. He dropped that verse on her remix, Single Mom.
1: Because they love music. They sound great together. Mm-hmm. They know it's going to do great, and it is doing great.
6: Mm-hmm. Well, just let Beyonce do it, then why you got to get on it?
1: No, because he's Jay-Z. What is wrong with you? That's his wife.
6: Okay, and
1: Bonnie and Clyde, get out of here, Gary. You can't even do nothing with this one.
6: She was his same wife with Lemonade, but hey.
1: And they still together, ain't they?
6: Yeah, well, I'm just saying.
1: On each other's track still. Still popping, still
4: cracking. He be waiting on somebody to break up.
1: So he can say, I told you.
4: Everybody that's single, they want everybody else to be single.
6: That's right, honey.
4: Want Jay-Z to be at home trying on clothes, walking in the middle of the street in Atlanta.
6: Whatever. Now that said and did, y'all know what time it is. Yeah, sha-la-la-la to you, Ricky. The Kahlua today, honey, is one of my favorite Kahluas. My Kahlua today, y'all, is magnesium. On the high end, you say magnesium, and on the low end, you say a beautiful whitish gray. That's your Kahlua for today.
4: Y'all, give it up for Gary with the team. And what, hey, Gary?
6: Yeah.
4: You need to learn how to talk like R. Hey, R, what's the wake up call? How do you get?
7: 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Coming up, we have your wake-up calls. 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
7: 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You're great.

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19: This is Tracy. I'm calling from Grand Rapids. I want to wake up the Ricky Smiley Morning Show on Black America. Can we start organizing the 5th anniversary of Cheer Team? Wake up, wake up, wake up. Let's get it done.

0: 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Coming up, Jeff Johnson got three things you need to know. 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
1: Have you ever met a girl that you tried to date, but a year to make love, she wanted you to wait?

0: things you need to know. Jeff, what up, man?
1: Man, what's up, Rick? What's up, everybody? What's up, Art, man? Good to be on with you, sir.
2: Good to be with you, Jeff.
1: Happy man, so listen, last week we talked about the Democratic Party fracturing, and Tuesday wasn't a preview anymore. We're seeing it. Michigan, Missouri, New York all voted, and depending on who you ask, Democratic Party either had its best night in years or one that feels dangerous. And I want to talk about it today, not as a Democrat or Republican, but as somebody who's thinking about what it means for us, for black folks. When the party that we've leaned the hardest on starts pulling apart, not really at the seams, but starts expanding in ways we haven't seen before. Now, I want to be clear to folks. Y'all never going to catch me saying I don't think anybody should vote for some of y'all that hit me last week. And I also am not saying that we haven't had gains in supporting the Democratic Party. My thing is we got to have our own agenda. And so this real clear, Rick, what we saw on Tuesday, Michigan Senate Progressive Abdul Al-Said narrowly beat establishment favorite Haley Stevens for the Democratic nomination after being outspent 11-1. With a ton of AIPAC-aligned money coming her way. Bernie Sanders, AOC, campaigned for him. And he faces Republican Mike Rogers in November for the seat Gary Peters is vacating. Michigan governor primary also, we saw Trump-backed Representative John James won the GOP nod, and Secretary of State Jocelyn Benson advances for the Democrats. Now, Missouri's first district, this one was crazy.
0: Come closer to the mic, Jeff.
1: Can you hear me? I'm right on the mic.
0: Okay, you good.
1: Okay. So in Missouri, this was, I mean, it's one of the most heavily black districts in the country. The establishment won this one. Representative Wesley Bell, backed by National Party money and AIPAC money, beat former Rep. Cori Bush, a progressive, a sister, and part of the squad in a rematch. This was really telling on a lot of levels about what I think a lot of black folks at the local level are fighting when they feel like there is a candidate that is supported more sometimes by outside forces than inside. But we're going to come back to that. Reporting this week, Axios says the Congressional Black Caucus members are telling incoming DSA-aligned Democrats, listen to this, Rick, including black candidates like Charles Rive in Pennsylvania and others. So what is happening, y'all? So I think, let me see, because I'm hearing that my mic is not on the way it needs to be.
0: Now you good, Jeff. Jeff, you okay. Good.
1: So here's what's crazy, Rick. There are members of the Congressional Black Caucus telling incoming congressional members that if they don't vote in favor of Hakeem Jeffries for Speaker, they can't be in the CBC.
0: What?
1: That's you heard me. If they don't support Hakeem, they're telling them this. And listen, I have been a supporter of the CBC. There are a lot of CBC members that I consider friends. I think this is really interesting because clearly this is party politics. And

0: do, but creating a power base and leverage to do something that we've never done before. Let me know what you think, y'all. Hit me at Jeff Nation on IG. I really want to know your thoughts on this.
1: Appreciate that, Jeff, y'all. Chicken and waffle mix coming up next. Rick Smiley Morning Show.
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1: J-A-H Lion Sound. Hey, I appreciate you, big dog, man. Thank you.
0: My
1: hey,
0: John, pleasure, man.
1: Thank you for everything that you do, man.
0: My pleasure, man. Duh.
1: 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I can't wait to have your statue built in front of a radio station.
2: Yes, sir.
0: One of these days, man. I hope so. One of these days.
1: John Lion on the one to two. Let's go. Rick's out of the morning show.
3: Boy, I'm glad you picked up this phone, boy. I'm glad you picked up this phone, boy. It's going to be some drama this morning, boy. It's
1: going to
3: be some
1: drama.
3: Hey, look, twin. It's going to be some drama this morning, boy.
1: Hey, don't start with that twin stuff.
3: Let me tell you something, Rick. Before you start fessing. Shawty, I was at work. I'm talking about Shawty. I was right there from the turn on that street. That when you turn on the other street to come in the parking lot. And guess what, Shawty? Me and my girl riding with me because she dropped me off at work. Guess what, Shawty?
1: Yeah.
3: She talking about who that man is on the radio with Rick with the deep voice. I like that. Shawty talking about who that man is right there.
4: Hey, I just wanted to hang out with Black Tony for a minute.
3: Hey, look.
1: Black Tony, you remember Art Franklin on Fox 5 on Fox 5 News?
4: I'm not trying to have no beef with Black Tony.
1: Right.
4: No beef with Black Tony.
3: Hey, cuz, I ain't got no beef with you neither.
4: That's right.
3: Nah, look, cuz. I ain't got no beef with you neither. But my girl not finna disrespect me talking about. I like your voice right there. He talk deep like that. Tell him, Black Tony, why you don't talk deep like that? I want to meet him.
4: Give me your phone so I can call him, Black Tony.
1: Hey, Black Tony, didn't you say that you wanted to be a member of Omega Psi Phi? R. Franklin is the president of my chapter.
3: He's the president of your chapter?
1: Yeah.
3: We can talk about that. But
4: first you got to give me that phone so I can call your girl.
3: Now you're trying me, Shawty. I was trying to give you the benefits of this, show you some respect, Black Tony. Shawty, but look, why you talking like that in the morning? Folks in the car with their girl, and then my girl talking about, ooh, I like his voice. Now she walking. Now she on the street. Now she walking down the street. Gonna catch a Uber or catch a bus.
1: Hey, Black Tony, so your girl, get your ass up out this car.
3: Come on, I like his voice.
1: Your girl got mad because R. Franklin was reading the news. How was you reading the news, R. Franklin? What would you say?
4: Coming up next on the Ricky Smiley Morning Show is Black Tony's girl.
1: That turned on.
3: Yeah, see, now, if I come out there and put hands on you now, it's going to be Then I'm going to be in trouble, Shawty. But what you want to do, Shawty? I'm talking about what you want right now. What you want?
4: Black Tony, let me know what you want right now. Black Tony, no beef at all, brother.
3: Nah, this ain't no beef. This beef, shrimp, chicken, everything, but it's the whole house fire right there. Yeah, you talking about?
4: Throw some chitterlings in there, too, Black Tony, please.
2: Chitterlings,
4: not chitlins. Chitterlings.
1: Black Tony, what's up?
3: Yeah. Hey, bring your deep voice ass down and pick up your boy walking down the street. Since you like your boy, then you can walk to the bus.
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7: Okay, now this says that my account is locked out. It says my password is wrong, but I know that it's not. Hello, Robert. We have an urgent emergency situation. Oh, somebody just stole my password. Oh, this is upsetting to me. Okay, hello. I'd like to speak to somebody in the IT department. I feel like when they start locking you out your account, that mean they gonna let you go soon. Didn't they let go of Miss Laura when she got locked out of her account? Yes, they did. I'm trying to wait on a little boy from the IT department to fix my password. Okay, so you telling me I could just reset my password and make it whatever I want it to be. Okay, I'm going to do Jesus is on the main line. Can I do that? Oh, that's too long. Okay, well, you're going to have to give me a minute so I can come up with something shorter because he is on the main line. And maybe I did change my password. Maybe it's my favorite scripture because you know my favorite scripture. That word have I hid in my heart so that I may not sin against thee. Psalms 119:11. Oh, that's not it either. Peace
8: up. Oh, man, Gary, what you got coming up next?
9: Coming up, y'all, somebody's sleeping in her bed. I'm going to tell you who she is and who was sleeping.

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1: 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He's half man, half woman.
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2: It's Gary, baby.
4: Aren't y'all 5 minutes after the hour? Gary has the tea and the color of the day. Gary, good morning.
5: Good morning, Ricky. Good morning, Art Linkletter. Good morning, America. Good morning to you. It's Thursday, a beautiful day in the neighborhood. And here's what's happening in celebrity news, y'all. Portia Williams, honey, from Real Housewives of Atlanta, is speaking out. Baby, she said, y'all, that there was a family, honey, in her mansion on Easter. She said it was a husband, a wife, and their kids. Now, they're saying that the Real Housewives of Atlanta star recalled, y'all, during a roundtable interview with other housewives for the Hollywood Reporter. She said, quote, they were like, oh, we were looking at houses, so we wanted to, honey, just stop by and say hello. She said they were standing in my foyer, and she opened to say, honey, that she didn't even know who the hell these people were. She said,
6: were they with a realtor or something?
5: No, she just said, they just said they wanted to stop by and say hello. I don't know if they were squatters
6: and they was
5: or
6: in
5: what.
6: There, they just went in?
5: Just went in.
6: Oh, that's a bit much.
5: Yeah, but you do know, honey, they were not of African descent. I know they couldn't have been, honey.
6: No, because they would know better.
5: They would know better from one thing, honey. And,
4: they be trying to squat.
5: Exactly. But, I mean, she said, I mean, they were just there, honey. She said, and they just like, oh, we just were stopping by.
6: They knew they was coming to see her? That's crazy.
5: I guess so. But how do y'all people, I still say, keep y'all these doggone houses open?
6: Yeah.
5: What is the deal with that?
6: Lock them doors.
5: Lord, honey, you got to
4: close them. I'm sure those doors was locked. They probably people get in your house. They got them little keys and I doubt that
6: it was like a break-in because then she probably would have reported that. Like
4: locked
6: they probably
4: family.
6: Just walked in the front door because it's a beautiful house. They probably was like, oh, and just knew it was open.
4: Mm. So what's your name? We're the locksmiths.
0: Okay. Good one, y'all.
5: Okay. All right, then, well, honey. Well, congratulations to them, then. All right, moving on in other celebrity news, y'all. They say, baby, Drake just proved, y'all, that once again that nobody throws a lavish $1 million celebration quite like he does, at least. They're saying, y'all, Drake hosted a dinner recently and called Strong Women, honey, Stronger Drinks, where he gave away, y'all, over $1 million. Now, he gifted multiple, gifted multiple luxury cars to women, honey, in attendance, awarded $100,000 to several attendants, and every woman received a welcome package filled with cash. What is that about?
0: I heard Drake parties were like on a whole nother level, dog.
5: Really?
4: Where they getting away cars?
5: Cars and money, yes. Yeah, they say he hosted that ultra exclusive high fashion dinner and party, and he tied the Strong Women, Stronger Drinks. So that sounds like something. He probably getting women drunk, honey, and probably taking advantage of allegedly, because that don't sound right. I mean, money and cars and stuff, who does that? Rick, have you ever given a party, first of all, let alone not a party where you're giving away money and things?
4: Y'all know y'all come over my house and sit down and eat and get the hell on. I don't nobody have time for that. All of them footprints in your house, and then I it take me 3 days to get my house back right the way I want it. My name sit over there. And peed on your toilet seat and pooted up your couch. Pooted up your couch. And then got to get them lines back in the carpet and spray Lysol. I don't know. I'd be funny about stuff like that. Too many people in the house. No.
5: Lord. Brett, do y'all
4: whole
5: give
4: house
5: parties?
4: Smell like white diamonds.
5: Okay.
6: Do we what?
5: Do y'all give parties?
6: No, we don't give parties. We might have private things at the house, but we wouldn't consider like a party, just like a get-together.
5: Yeah.
6: We might have a DJ and a bartender, something like that, but I wouldn't consider it a party. I really don't do parties.
0: Anybody ever poot up the couch, Brad?
6: I don't recall nobody pooting up my couch.
5: Oh, Jesus.
4: Then you got to flip your couch pillows over. I'm funny. You sit over there watching somebody sit on your couch, and they don't look clean, and then I just go over there after they leave and flip that whole cushion over, turn it upside down. And let the other side cool off.
5: Well, I'm going to go on the lower end. Special care, oh, Roger.
6: The lower end.
5: Do y'all give parties?
7: Sometimes. Yeah, Crystal like doing little gatherings, man. Nothing huge and extravagant, but just by some friends and family over every now and then.
5: Yeah. Well, bless y'all.
6: Did y'all catch what Gary said about y'all?
7: What'd he say?
6: He said on the lower, end.
8: Well, I mean, according to my W-2, he ain't lying.
5: Oh, well. Not that said it did. You know what time it is?
4: Gary, your ass on the low end.
5: Baby, I don't partake in none of that, honey. I just like to go to them and see and get a gift.
4: At least everybody feel comfortable enough inviting people to their house. You won't clean your house up. That's why you don't have company.
5: Not yet, but you know it's coming, though, Rick. I'm working on cleaning. Cause I just called somebody that we know gonna help me out, honey, with my.
4: Y'all don't clean your house up, so Miss Bruce can throw you a party.
5: That girl ain't got no more money, honey. Cologne today, y'all, honey, is magnesium. On the high end, you say magnesium. On the low, you say silver and white. That's the cologne for today.
7: Miss Jamal.
6: Miss Bruce under the bus.
5: Yeah, Miss Bruce, girl, I'm sorry, girl, honey. She got to restack her coins.
4: Hey, y'all give it up for Gary with the team. Woo! All right, our friend, what we got coming up next?
9: Well, we got a Georgia mother's facing charges after her one-year-old son died in a hot car after forgetting he was still there while she was at work. The internet is divided, Ricky, saying this was criminal negligence, while others say that it could have happened to any exhausted parent. Well, should the mom face criminal charges, or was it just an honest mistake? 866-9-RICKY. That's 866-9-RICKY. Next.
4: Y'all call us on
9: the morning show.
4: Hey, that was good. Hey, Brad, you heard
6: him. I heard him.
7: That boy can read.
6: Should the mom face criminal charges?
5: Yeah, he needs to be on 60 Minutes.
4: Don't do my dog like that. Y'all, more Ricky Smiley morning show coming up.

0: 14 after the hour, y'all. Oh, let them know. 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That's right, Sunshine, Island Vibes, barbecue done just right. 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So appreciate that, man. T.I., I'm so excited. We're in here literally dancing just now. 15 after the hour, a Georgia mother is facing charges after her one-year-old son died in a hot car after forgetting that he was still in there while she was at work. The internet is divided, saying that this was criminal negligence, while others say that it could have happened to any exhausted parent. So should the mom face criminal charges, or, you know, was it just an honest mistake? Hit us up at 866-9-RICKEY, 866-9-RICKEY. We're going to be talking about it up next, Ricky Smiley Morning Show.
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15: All right, y'all, Ricky Smiley Morning Show. Hey, parents do their best every day, but they are not perfect. They make tough decisions, learn as they go, and sometimes make honest mistakes. And the question is, when a parent make a genuine mistake, should they be judged by that moment, or, you know, should grace and understanding be a part of the conversation?
16: Yeah, Ricky, a 29-year-old mother is facing serious charges after her one-year-old son died after being left in a hot car while she was at work at a Georgia hospital. Now, according to investigators, she told the police she dropped her older children off at daycare, drove to work, and forgot her baby was still in the back seat. Hours later, how you forget that? A hospital employee noticed the child unresponsive in the vehicle and called 911. Despite life-saving efforts, the little boy could not be revived. Authorities say the temperature inside the car reached 117 degrees.
17: That's right, Brad. And now the prosecutors are saying they don't believe this was just simply an accident, and the mother still in jail without bond. But her attorney says this was a tragic mistake caused by severe exhaustion, and is calling for federal legislation. No. Now, this story, as you know, has sparked a huge conversation online. Some people believe she should be held criminally responsible no matter the circumstances, while others argue that sleep deprivation and the changes in routine can really lead to devastating mistakes, and it probably was an honest mistake.
15: So this morning we want to know, should parents face criminal charges in cases like this, especially if it was an honest mistake or not? That's deep. Brett, what are your thoughts?
16: That can't be no honest mistake. I don't care what I'm going through. I don't care how many kids I got or get. I ain't leaving nobody in the car, not even my dog. And when it's hot outside, not even when it's cold outside, you just don't know what's going to happen.
15: Yeah. Sometimes now I have had my kids in the car, and they get so quiet back there, And sometimes you focus on driving or the task at hand or whatever, and she dropped the rest of the kids off because those kids are big and visible and making noise and probably don't see the baby. I don't know.
17: But kids are your number one priority. Your number one priority. There's no way absolutely that you can ever forget a kid that's in the car.
15: Right.
18: Well, I beg to differ.
16: You'll handle it.
18: Well, okay, I don't have to have one. A lot of people don't have kids. My thing is this. Now, she could have been stressed out earlier that day. Yes, she dropped off the other two kids. Like you said, they were older kids, number one. And she could remember that other child, that baby could have been in the back seat resting or sleeping. She probably just didn't hear it. She was rushing to work. It's not like she was going to the damn juke joint. They said she was going to work. So she was rushing to work with the child and didn't remember that. You don't know. She could be a single parent. She could be having a stressed out day with her damn husband or baby's daddy. And it just slipped her mind. No. I'm sure she didn't want to kill her damn child right off the bat.
19: Right.
18: She didn't want to do that.
19: Right. And it's a hard position to take. And if I could jump in, it's a hard position to take. And I'm sorry. I've raised five kids, got nieces, nephews, grandkids. I'm hyper aware when I'm in the car with those kids.
17: Absolutely.
19: I'm sorry. When I'm driving with those kids, as a parent, you are hyper aware of everything that's going on in that backseat.
18: You're hyper aware, but then you can also be stressed out, too.
16: No, stressed out. It doesn't matter how much stress or how much whatever. You don't forget that your child is
17: Parental instincts take over.
16: That might be some mental health stuff.
20: So there was a gentleman in Georgia, right? He left his two kids in the car, and he went into a store, whatever. They died. He got prosecuted because he did do it on purpose. There are parents, though, when they say you get out of your routine, the kids are quiet, you forget, you get a phone call, you miss a turn. This particular woman, she was a nurse. Nurses work 14, 15, 16-hour shifts.
18: Exactly.
20: Sleep deprivation and getting out of your normal routine is a thing. I know that there are some people who have done it and gone to the grocery store or gone to the club and stuff like that, but I think every situation is different. And you have to allow grace to some people. I mean, it's a horrible situation, and you never know what she was going through.
21: All right, Beyonce, let's say all of that you just mentioned is true, and that's what happened. Okay, she was at work for 30 minutes, hour and a half. When do you think it would kick in and say, oh, my gosh, my baby's still in the car?
18: When it kicked in and she
15: realized, where's the baby? Or just play it back in your mind. I dropped all the kids off. Okay, da-da-da-da-da. Because I always play everything back. Right. And children get so quiet back there in that back seat because they fall asleep all the time. Mm-hmm. But what I do, I'm kind of hyper. What did you say, Special K?
19: Hyper aware. You're hyper.
15: I'm hyper. Aware. I look back in that back seat every 2 seconds. Even with my 7-year-old, when I had the grandkids, I have Denver in the back seat. I'm looking back there, looking in the rearview mirror. But the good thing is, the car that I have, the alarm goes off when you turn the car off. Telling you to check the car seat, like alarm goes off, and it's showing you on the screen a picture of the car seat, telling to make sure there ain't no kids. And I wish more cars would do that. But it's scary and it's sad, it's terrifying. You thinking about how the child suffered and died from heat exhaustion, and then you think I can't imagine the butterflies that hit that mother's stomach when she realized that baby was in the car.
22: Yeah, because she went to work that morning, and it was a coworker who found the baby in the car. It was about 3:50 in the afternoon. It was almost 9 hours.
16: She had to be going through something mentally or something.
22: They said she was sleep deprived.
19: But if you leave your keys in the car, if you leave your phone in the car, you think about it at least a few minutes later.
20: But she's a nurse. You don't know what she was walking into. You don't know what trauma. I don't know what type of nurse. Exactly.
19: I feel terrible for the young lady. That's a nightmare.
20: I would never want that situation, and the anxiety always gets me. But at the same time, you don't know that person's situation.
19: Right.
20: Like, I hate it.
15: And every situation is different, and every single person is different, and everybody operate different. What are you about to say, Art?
17: I'm just saying, though, if you can focus enough at work, at some point, something has to kick in and say, my child is still in the car. So I just think that as a parent and being a parent and a grandparent, I'm going to think about my child. That overrides everything else that's in my life.
15: Oh, my God, man. That's a tough one right here. All right, y'all, get at us. 866-9-RICKY, 866-9-RICKEY. Let's go to the phones. Good morning.
23: Charlene calling from Mottville, North Carolina. And, yes, I just don't understand how you can forget loading your child in the car.
0: driving all the way to work and then forgetting you loaded your child in the car. Yes, I think she should face charges.
1: No, she deserves criminal charges. That is neglect, and there is just no, it's just unbelievable. These parents cannot keep going doing stuff like this.
2: Hey, this is Benita from Augusta, Georgia. I know, been there, done that. I don't think she should face criminal charges because she's going to have to live with this for the rest of her life. It's an easy thing to do when you're a mom, believe me, but you have to just make sure you do checks and balances. Bless her.
3: Yeah, this is Jeremy from Pennsylvania. Listen, I got two kids on my own. There's no way in hell I'm going to forget that my kid is in the back of a car. That this lady needs to face charges. Do not forget that your children are in the back of your car. That's it.
24: Sam from Savannah, and it may have been an honest mistake, but some charges do need to be brought forward.
25: I'm calling from Atlanta. I'd just like to say that, you know, I'm 68 years old, African-American woman, and I may be just old school, but I don't buy any excuse of anyone for getting a baby in a car.
15: We should have a conversation about forgetfulness if you are a forgetful person.
18: Exactly. How about the fact that
15: I'm a forgetful person, I go out of my way to make sure that I don't forget when I'm dealing with the kids. I don't even forget how I'm driving. I'm not nailing this lady to the cross because that's between her and the God that she served. I feel bad for her. I feel bad for that baby. I feel bad about that whole situation. But I know that I'm forgetful. I'm real forgetful. So I'm looking in that back seat, man, just trying my best not to be forgetful to the point that it could cost somebody their life. If you know that you're forgetful or tired or stressed, oh my God, it's complicated. It's real complicated.
18: Yeah. Before they crucify, won't they let her go do some psychological testing to see if she's going through having mental problems or what have you?
15: She's going to need all of that. She's going to get all of that and need all of that because when your child dies at your hand, you mess up for the rest of your life.
21: Oh, yeah.
15: And you can't go back and fix that. I want to know what y'all think. Y'all call me 866-9-RICKY, 866-9-RICKEY. 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

1-year-old son died in a hot car after she forgot that her son was still in the car while she was at work. 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

0: 10 before the top of the hour, y'all. Listen, a 29-year-old mother in Georgia had, and she's only 29. Remember this, y'all. She's 29, has been charged with second-degree murder and second-degree cruelty to children after her 1-year-old son was found dead in the hot car. The child was left in a vehicle for about 9 hours while the mother was at work.
1: Now, the mother's defense attorney contends that the incident was a tragic accident resulting from severe sleep deprivation. And the defense is urging prosecutors to reduce the charge of involuntary manslaughter and is advocating for federal legislation requiring child detection sensors in vehicles.
0: Yeah. Also noted the mother was living in a prospective shelter after leaving an abusive relationship and was caring for 3 children while severely sleep deprived, trying to work hard, work extra hours, trying to get on her feet, man. This is a call.
1: It's tough.
0: It's a call for grace. We just got to give her some. I'm giving her grace. I feel so. Go ahead, Kay.
2: You know what I would hope to see, Ricky, since she has been arrested, she has been charged. I hope she, you know, has her day in court, but I also hope that on that jury they have grace and compassion. She don't need to serve a day in jail. I'm sorry. Even if you say it was her fault, you can't punish her more than she's being punished. And we don't know what circumstances led to her being in that shelter.
0: If that baby was left, you know, and she pulled up to the club to go in the club or the casino.
2: Exactly.
0: Is she going into the casino to have a good time and do something luxury? I just feel so bad for her and that family. And I haven't even, have anybody seen any videos? TJ, Beyonce, anybody seen any
3: video? No video that I know about, but I'm with the team. I mean, you got to have some compassion.
0: Oh, my God.
3: Yeah.
0: And I just imagine those butterflies and that's something when you get the news that, that's something. I want to know what y'all think. This morning, we want to know, should the mom face criminal charges or if it was just an honest mistake? 8669 Ricky, good morning.
4: Hi, this is Yvonne from South Jersey, and the mom definitely does deserve some grace. I'm a mother of 3, and I remember what it's like. My children are now adults, but I remember what it was like being exhausted and tired. It wasn't like she was going to a bar or a casino. This woman was going to work. She obviously forgot, and she's already suffering with the death of her child. She definitely deserves some grace.
5: Hi, my name is Sheila, and I'm from Brokeridge, Louisiana. I think she should, because too many commercials have been on TV telling people to put something in the back seat, knowing that when they stop their vehicle and they have to get down, they're going to have to look for either their purse or their shoe, and that's my take on that.
6: I should think they should lock her ass up. Lock her up. How you going to have a child and forget you got a child? It's happening too much. Lock her up.
7: My name is Lenny. I'm from Raleigh, North Carolina. This woman, I guarantee you, if she would have left her phone in that car, she would have realized 5 minutes later that her phone was in the car. She didn't have to. You leave a total kid in the car and you go to work. So you mean to tell me 8 hours later you didn't know, or an hour later you didn't know that your kid was in the car? I don't care if you sleep deprived or not.
8: Yeah, I don't think it's no explanation for that. It's no, but what is she going through this? What she have going on? I'd have been in a lot of different states of mind. I'm not forgetting my kid in the car. That's just some things is just a no. Like, you forget your keys, you forget your phone. You don't forget your kid. Like, that's a whole kid, a person, a body.
0: Okay, I just want to say this, because this was not, to give it some context, this was not in the first part of the conversation. The mother was living in a protective shelter, okay, after leaving an abusive relationship and was caring for 3 children while severely sleep deprived. See, they didn't put that in the first paragraph, because we basing it off of she just left the kid in the car. But on the script right here, what I'm reading, if that she's living in a protective shelter after leaving an abusive relationship and was caring for 3 children while severely sleep deprived, trying to get herself out of that situation, working extra hours.
3: That changes the narrative what happens to her. Yes,
0: it does. Absolutely. All right, y'all. If y'all couldn't get through this morning, y'all hit us up. Hit us up on our website. 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

0: 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Y'all, new music from Eric Benet. Who's going to save us, man? He's going to be on the cruise with us, man. 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
1: Yes.
0: And hey, we're allowing you to wear the same clothes you had on the cruise last year because I got them same outfits. Ain't nothing wrong with them. I will be wearing them again.
2: Show sets.
0: I will be wearing them again.
2: Yes, sir.
0: I will be wearing them again.
2: We'll get it again.
0: I'm your host, man, and we're going to be, the morning show is going to be there broadcasting live. Woo! Listen, we got beach barbecues,
2: woo!
0: Parties,
2: yes,
0: a lot of parties, a lot of performances.
2: Yes. Like,
0: come on, Brett.
2: Absolutely. Yeah, Ricky, you know I'm going to have to grace that stage and perform me a little something a little bit. We got T.I., we got Rick Ross, Keith Sweat, and just added Wyclef Jean, y'all. Oh, my God, that's getting ready to be crazy. We also going to line dance with Cupid, and if it's love and R&B that you need to get to, we got that, too. We got Eric Benet, we got Tone Stiff, Dave Hollister, Q Parker, and we got some gospel for you. We got a little go-go, and we got some old-school funk.
3: All right, and yes, ma'am, baby, and I'm going to be hosting y'all my tea parties again this year. Yes, baby, everybody's going to get a cup of tea, honey, this year, even you, Brad.
2: Oh,
3: so now,
2: Lord.
3: Last year, we had so much fun, y'all, at the tea parties, and Brad.
2: What?
3: Now, they say you and Judy are going to be doing something together on the boat.
2: Yeah, you know, we hosted a little fireside chat, you know what I'm saying? We're going to talk about our book and the things that we go through in our relationship, and hopefully other people can relate, and it helps somebody. You know, we bringing some Kaleidoscope products with us, too. We're going to do giveaways. It's going to be so much fun.
4: Man, this thing keeps getting more litty. 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It's going down.
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8: All right, y'all. It is 24 minutes after the hour, y'all. Got your front page right here. Hey, listen, man. We got the one and only Art Franklin filling in for Alfreda this morning. Hey, multiple Emmy Award winning news anchor, first black male to anchor a primetime slot in Birmingham on NBC, and he worked at two stations in Atlanta, 11 Alive and Fox 5. And he is the Grand Bossless.
9: Grand Bossless?
8: The Grand Bossless.
9: No, just the Bossless.
8: No, not the Grand Boss. I'm sorry. I just get it wrong. You're the Grand Bossless of our chapter. Now, you're the Bossless of Alpha Phi chapter of Omega Psi Phi Fraternity Incorporated.
9: That's right.
8: Yeah, my bad. We'll sit up here talking about the new Grand. Shout out to
9: Mark Jackson.
8: To Mark Jackson. Shout out to
9: 43rd Grand Bossless of Omega Psi Phi Fraternity Incorporated.
8: Yes, and Art got our front page. Art, thank you for being with us.
9: It's good to be with you, man. Let me tell you about what's happening today on this Thursday, August 6th. I'm Art Franklin in for Frida's. Here are the stories making the front page. Big story, Dr. Anthony Fauci back in the headlines this morning. A Republican-led Senate committee has voted to hold the former White House medical advisor in contempt of Congress after he refused to answer questions during a hearing on the government's response to the COVID-19 pandemic. Fauci invoked his Fifth Amendment rights over and over again, but committee chairman Senator Rand Paul says Fauci should not have been able to do that because former President Joe Biden issued him a broad pardon before leaving office. Democrats on the committee see it differently. They say the Fifth Amendment still protects anyone who believes their testimony could expose them to legal trouble. Now, here's what happens next. The contempt referral goes to the U.S. Attorney's Office in Washington, D.C., where prosecutors will decide whether to take any further action. So for now, no charges, just another chapter in the ongoing political fight over how the pandemic was handled. And here we go again. A viral video getting a lot of attention after a black father says he was racially profiled while spending the day at a Chicago area apartment pool with his two young sons. That was crazy, right? Well, in that video, Leo Sullivan questions why he's the only person being asked to prove he belongs there. Sullivan says he and his children were staying at an Airbnb and that he even showed proof they were guests. Still, he says two women continued demanding to see his ID and threatened to call police. Now, the emotional moment came when Sullivan's young son, afraid his father might be arrested, started crying and said, "I don't want you to go to jail." Sullivan reassured him he had done nothing wrong. And Sullivan says police later confirmed he wasn't required to show identification to the women. So that video has since gone viral. And civil rights attorney Ben Crump now calling the incident another example of racial profiling, saying no family should have to experience
8: that. Art, why do they think they could just walk up and demand ask you who you are? Yeah. Why do they feel like they could just walk up to anybody? I see hundreds of videos, like you making us identify ourselves that you like you some kind of slave owner.
9: Entitlement.
8: Yeah.
9: Entitlement, brother. Well, finally, this. August isn't just back to school season. It's also National Black Business Month. It's a time to celebrate the millions of black-owned businesses across the country and remind all of us that where we should spend our dollars really does matter. From your favorite soul food spot to that black-owned clothing brand, barber, hairstylist, or online business, you've been meaning to support. This is the month to do it. Should do it all the time. Experts say black-owned businesses continue to be one of the fastest-growing groups of entrepreneurs in America, creating jobs and building wealth in our communities. So here's the challenge. Before the month is over, find at least one black-owned business you've never tried before and show them some love. How about that?
8: Well, Brad, you be supporting the weed man on
1: all day and day, baby. All day and day.
3: Stay busy, huh?
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8: Did you enjoy doing the morning? 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
8: Your first time doing radio?
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8: Man, this was our news anchor, man, back in the 90s, man, and he's cool as hell, man. I'm so happy to have you this morning, man. Thank you for doing this, Art.
9: Love this team, man. You guys are great.
8: Rudy Root to the good bros, man. My president of my chapter, man. I love you, man.
9: All right, we still got to get up
6: Rock
9: for sports.
6: Rock T, the sports genius, is in the building.
8: Hey, what'd you say, Art?
9: We got to get over to sports, man. We got to get to Rock T. Hey,
3: quit Let's all go. That soft, mushy stuff. Tell him, Art.
9: Let's go, Rock T.
3: Uh-oh, man. Aaron Donald.
8: Hey, you know, he's a Michigan fan, too, Rock.
9: I'm a Michigan grad.
8: Yeah, he from Detroit.
3: Man. What up, though, big go dog? Boo-boo. Let's go. We got some trouble in the NFC, though, man. We got some trouble, dog, because Aaron Donald, former NFL superstar, is arguably the greatest defensive lineman of all time. I'll put Reggie White in front of him. That's the only one. He's making a comeback.
8: You ain't going to forget Derek Thomas and Cornelius Bennett. Now, wait a minute.
3: Hey, no disrespect. It's Reggie White, then Aaron Donald.
8: Lawrence Taylor
3: is a linebacker. These are defensive linebackers I'm talking about. Two different positions, right there.
8: My bad.
3: You know what I'm saying? So Aaron worked out for the Rams, and this comeback talk is for real. And him and Myles Garrett, oh boy, that's all I gotta say.
8: Ooh,
3: come on,
8: block
3: dog. Nobody. Nobody.
1: Nobody.
3: Happened. So Ryan Clark had already explained something, man. So yes, people still talking about Ryan Clark being fired from ESPN a few weeks ago. And former ESPN analyst Sage Steele, who actually sued ESPN in the past, recently on her podcast with Dan Dankich, they had a conversation about some of the fallout between Sage and Ryan Clark. Here's what she had to say.
10: There were a long list of things that Ryan Clark got away with. A lot of race baiting. It always went back to race. Remember, he wouldn't go on the air with me?
11: Unbelievable.
10: To talk football.
11: Josh, I would have fired him immediately. Who the hell do you think you are, is what I would have said to him. Get your and get out of here.
10: What is your job? Is to talk football.
11: I was going to say
8: that. Now, is that race baiting because he don't want to go on the air with you?
3: Come on, man. So Ryan Clark, here's the deal. He had already explained why he did not want to go on the air with Sage on that one particular day only. So in the defense of Ryan Clark, here you go.
12: The one thing and the only thing I took offense to was her saying that with President Obama's father not being a part of his life, why would he want to consider himself black? As a black man, he's also a man that is married to a black woman, also a man who was raising two young black daughters. And I felt that was disrespectful. Because of that, I was uncomfortable in working with her.
3: Period. That's it. She's a MAGA.
8: Right.
3: That's it.
8: Yeah, for sure.
3: You got to know her history. That's my quick sports report right there, ladies and gentlemen. Follow me on social media.
8: They got one on there now I won't watch. I change every time she come over, they ain't going to say her name.
3: I think I know what they're talking about.
8: Yeah, she hate men. Mm. Period.
3: Brad got the hot spot right now.
13: The hot spot.
14: Drop it like it's hot. Drop it like it's hot.
15: So hot.
16: Me
14: in
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8: All right, y'all, we're going to Morning Show Time at the hot spot. What up, Brett?
1: What up, Ricky? Good morning, everybody. I'm your girl, Brett Tatat, and this is the hot spot where we bring you music, movies, and more. So let's get on off into it. Well, y'all, the Martin spinoff, The Varnell Hill Show, has officially locked in a release date.
8: I can't wait.
1: I can't wait either. The 8-episode spinoff will premiere on Paramount Plus on September 1st. Tommy Davidson is returning as Varnell Hill nearly 30 years after Martin ended. Now, the series is set behind the scene of Varnell's late-night talk show where he navigates network executives, a chaotic writer's room, celebrity guests, family drama, and his own larger-than-life ego. We remember that. Kim Whitley, Wendy Raquel Robinson, and Emmanuel Hudson are also set to star with guest appearances from Ms. Pat, Dion Cole, Damon Wayans, Mike Epps, Omarion, and Martin Lawrence, who will also serve as the executive producer. This
8: Can't
1: is awesome.
8: Wait.
1: It will premiere on September 1st on Paramount Plus. I'm going to be glued to the TV because I know it's going to be funny. I know it's going to be funny.
8: Oh, yeah. Man, Tommy Davidson's the best.
3: One of my favorites.
1: Yes,
3: man.
1: He is. Me too. What's the little part he be singing?
8: Damn, I wish we
1: I can't remember the list of the bit
15: we used. Through the tulips?
1: No.
15: Do
1: the cabbage patch or something like that.
8: Yeah.
1: I can't remember.
3: A shaboing boing.
8: Brett, me and Rod T went to see Tommy Davidson one night at a comedy club.
3: Say, dog.
8: Boy, he cracked on a little baller. You know, little baller got that little fade.
1: Yes.
8: He said, hey, shout out to the man over here with the Larry Holmes haircut. He kept going back to it.
1: They had
8: the baller sitting
1: funny.
8: Up in the VIP by the stage. Man, by the fifth time he said, man, me and Rockina knocked the table over there.
3: Shout out to the man with the Larry Holmes haircut.
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3: Out to the man with the Larry Holmes haircut.
15: Oh, man.
1: Somebody said they want collard greens. Pick it up. You can catch me on my social media at So Brett. Coming up next, we got the praise mixed down with Dwight Stone, y'all. It's the Ricky Smiley Morning Show.
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2: 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The NFL watching portion of the year officially begins tonight with the Hall of Fame game. Sure, we've all been checking social media and reading up on the latest training camp reports from our team and our favorite players around the league. But aside from the usual camp scuffles, we haven't really seen a whole lot of action. And tonight, it kicks off in Canton between the Arizona Cardinals and the Carolina Panthers. Both teams have a player entering the hallowed halls this weekend. Cardinals great Larry Fitzgerald and Panthers legend Luke Kuechly join Drew Brees, Roger Craig, and Adam Vinatieri at the class of 2026. I'm excited for the game and the speeches. It was very special watching my brother get inducted in 2017. And speaking of my brother and the Canes, guess who is starting for the Cardinals? The 65th overall pick in the 2026 NFL draft out of Miami, Carson Beck. 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

Z92.7, Flint's R&B and Throwbacks. Hey, happy Thursday morning to you. It's August checking in on the J-O-B, one day closer to the weekend. 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

Z92.7, Flint's R&B and Throwbacks with A$AP Rocky withdrew a job offer to a graphic designer after the designer shared the private direct message on social media. I don't feel bad for you. 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

0: Z92.7, Flint's R&B and throwbacks. Genevieve Jordan Ward with Waiting Room. My name is August. Now, the Senate Homeland Security and Governmental Affairs Committee voted to hold Anthony Fauci in contempt of Congress after he refused to answer questions at a COVID-19 hearing, citing his Fifth Amendment right against self-discrimination. Now, the vote was along party lines. I'll keep you posted with the latest. Still to come, we'll hear from Nelly, also Stokely, on Z92.7.
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Z92.7, Flint's R&B at the Robax. Yes, we are just 2 days away from the 14th annual Back to School Rally with Z92.7. Everybody Needs Love. Genesee Health System is going down at Wayne's Barbershop right there on 2nd Street in Buckham Alley this Saturday from 11 until 2. 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The first 92 kids, grades K through 12, will get one free service, either a haircut, manicure, or hairstyle. 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

0: Z92.7, Flint's R&B and throwback, Stokely and Needs Love. My name is August. Now, Peacock and Netflix, they are reportedly developing separate documentaries about Wendy Williams, with each platform aiming to be the first to tell her story. Now, the projects come as Wendy Williams continues to fight her court over guardianship, and no release date has been announced as of yet. Still to come, we're here for Monica, the boss, Rick Ross, also LL Cool J on Z92.7.
1: Hi, this is Welp. Baby Love, I'd like you to join me for praise and worship this weekend. 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
1: 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Freaky Smiley in the morning. And Flint's R&B and throwbacks all day.
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Z92.7, Flint's R&B and throwbacks. A 26-year-old man dressed as the Grim Reaper was arrested after climbing into a hospital roof and stared down at patients, visitors, and staff. Yeah, I ain't gonna hold you up. That's low-key hilarious. It's August with Monica. 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

Z92.7, Flint's R&B and throwbacks. I tell you what, I'm going to be looking for you tomorrow starting at 11 a.m. The live broadcast is happening over at Hamilton Community Health Network, the main campus location on North Saginaw Street. Yes, indeed. It's the annual Family Fun Day. 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

0: Z92.7, Flint R&B and Throwbacks. Tank with another one that's called Yes, My Name is August. Now, a CNN investigation found that Taylor Farms has been linked by health officials to multiple E. coli and parasite breaks over the past decade. Now, while the company has disputed evidence that its products were contaminated, Taylor Farms says it invests in food safety measures that exceed industry standards. Coming up, we'll hear from Juvie, Bruno Mars, as well as Nas on Z92.7.
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Z92.7. So J. Cole brought out the Fall Off Tour to New York. It was like a victory lap celebration. Nearly two decades in the game. Yeah, that's a big flex. It's Eric Bellinger on Z92.7.

0: 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Home of the Ricky Smiley Morning Show. Eric Bellinger, cry in front of you. It's August. Now, three people have been charged with threatening a judge, a witness, and local officials connected to the investigation into the death of 18-year-old Norlin Wells. Now, here is the thing. Authorities say that the suspects had no connection to Wells, his family, or the case itself. I tell you what, we just live in a really crazy world. Coming up your noon hour, your midday cafe. Yes, we're going to get lost in the 80s. Stephanie Mills, Lil Michael, Dennis Edwards, and so much more. 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

Z92.7 Flint R&B and throwback. So Diddy's prison release has been pushed back to February 20th of 2028, nearly a month later than previously scheduled. Now, this comes after that alleged fight that he got into it with another inmate behind bars. It's August inside of your midday cafe, lost in the 80s. It's Michael. 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

Z92.7, Flint's R&B and throwbacks of Portia Williams and Cynthia Bailey. They are pushing for NeNe Leakes to return to the Real Housewives of Atlanta. Well, NeNe is set to appear on The Ultimate Road Trip, and that premieres on August 9th. It's Janet Jackson. Your Midday Cafe Lost in the 80s continues. 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

0: Z92.7, Flint's R&B and throwbacks. Yes, Janet, inside of your Midday Cafe, lost in the 80s. My name is August. And did you miss me? Yes, the Varnell Hill Show is officially back. Yeah, nearly 30 years after Tommy Davidson, a fan favorite on Martin, he's returning with a new comedy series, The Varnell Hill Show. It premieres on September 1st on Paramount Plus. You know I'm going to check that one out. Still to come over here for Whitney. Also, new edition, Z92.7.
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0: Z92.7, Flint's R&B and throwbacks, home of the Ricky Smiley Morning Show. Your Midday Cafe lost in the 80s. My name is August. Now, Whitney Houston fans will have a chance to own a piece of music history as Julian's auction sells items from her personal archives on August 11th. And proceeds will support the Whitney E. Houston Legacy Foundation with featured memorabilia, including the iconic stage outfits, awards, and other just one-of-a-kind keepsakes. 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

7. Flint R&B and throwbacks. My name is August. Now a salmonella outbreak linked to imported jalapenos has sickened 345 people in 27 states. It's prompting a recall and the removal of affected peppers from Chipotle and Qdoba. Here's a newly married Coco Jones on Z92.7.

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So Kanye West is facing a lawsuit for not paying for AI-generated vocal work tied to a music project. 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

0: Z92.7, Flint R&B, and throwbacks. Beyonce with that morning dew. It's August now. If you love Christmas year-round just like me, you will love this. Now, Bronner's, they'll be hosting a job fair Wednesday, September 9th from 1 until 5 p.m. on-the-spot interviews. Yeah, Bronner's, they're looking for sales clerks, cashiers, customer service workers, and so many more. So get to that money, all right? Coming up, we'll hear from Breezy. 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

Z92.7, Flint R&B and Throwbacks. 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

0: Z92.7, Flint R&B in throwbacks, October London, silent treatment on Flint Elmo, the Ricky Smiley Morning Show. It's August now. Cam'ron is threatening to leak an unreleased collaboration with Cardi B, claiming he provided a verse for her album in exchange for a promised interview that never happened. Now, he says he's now seeking payment for the verse and may release the track himself if the dispute isn't resolved. Hey, Cam, you just woke up and chose violence, huh? Your 2 o'clock hour. Tone Stiff, Victoria Monet, also Cherish, Z92.7.
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this, but this is the waitress from the coffee house on 39th and Lennox. You know, the one with the braids. Yeah. Well, I see you on Wednesdays all the time. You come in every Wednesday on your lunch break, I think.

0: 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Freaky Smiley in the morning. And Flint's R&B and throwbacks all day.
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So Miami University plans to add AI into every undergraduate major by the 2027-28 school year. As AI has increased across industries, it's Snoop.

0: Z92.7, Flint, Sahara, and V, and Throwbacks. That's Snoop Dogg with Step. My name is August. Now, check it out. 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So it's going to be a good time for the whole entire family. I'm going to check it out for myself. Coming up, Genevieve. 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

The 2.7 Flint's R&B and Throwback Genevieve, a waiting room. 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

101.7 Flint's R&B and Throwbacks. What up, doe? It's Big Tone on your way home. We've got just one more day until the weekend officially kicks off. I want you to tell a friend to tell a friend to tell a friend that I've got Neo and Keisha Cole tickets up for grabs coming up this hour. Make sure you keep listening. 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

C92.7 Flint's R&B and throwbacks. A$AP Rocky revealed just how proud he is of his girlfriend Rihanna's success. Rocky said Rihanna's got billions. He added that her billions are hers and not his, and no one can make him insecure simply because she's richer than him. A$AP said that he's proud of his woman. See, ladies, all men aren't insecure when it comes to a successful woman. Here's Dave Hollister with Voodoo Magic on Z92.7.

0: Z92.7, Flint's R&B and throwbacks. That's Dave Hollister with Voodoo Magic. My name's Big Tone, and while former Real Housewives of Atlanta star NeNe Leakes is making her return back to Bravo TV, her son Bryson has returned to jail. The latest arrest is in connection to probation and child support allegations. Bryson's latest booking follows a May 1st arrest for failing to pay child support, violating his probation, and failing to appear in court. Authorities also alleged that they found Bryson with fentanyl and giving officers his youngest brother's name instead of his own once he got arrested. NeNe addressed her son's struggle, saying that Bryson needs rehabilitation. Coming up, I've got music from SZA and WizKids, plus I've got Neo and Keisha Cole tickets up for grabs on Z92.7.
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1: There's a chance of showers with thunderstorms possible after 5 p.m. with a low around 82. Later tonight, there's a chance of showers and thunderstorms before 11 p.m. with a low around 67. Tomorrow, there's a chance of showers with thunderstorms possible after 2 p.m. with a high near 85. Right now, it's 80 and mostly cloudy. Here's SZA and Kendrick Lamar with 30 for 30 on Z92.7.

nothing about a conservative regular girl that still can be thorough as don't need you. Psychic can reach you. Zodiac sign, it must be a Gemini moon, cause we about to go half. Mistakenly, nobody been in a bag, but how many bodies done been

92.7 Flint's R&B and throwbacks is Big Tone on your afternoon drive home. And coming up after Energy is your chance to win tickets to check out Neo and Keisha Cole live in concert. 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Here's Kayla Brianna on Z92.7.

0: Scene 92.7, Flint's R&B and throwbacks and home with Ricky Smiley Morning Show. That's energy from Kayla Brianna. Well, I'm looking for caller number 10 at 810-767-9300. I'm looking for lucky caller number 10 at 810-767-9300. Caller 10 picks up a pair of tickets to check out Neo and Keisha Cole live in concert at Soaring Eagle Casino and Resort on Friday, September the 11th. I'm looking for caller number 10 at 810-767-9300. At the top of the hour, I've got music from Kanye West, October London, and Pop Smoke on Scene 92.7.
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1: Are you a big Neo and Keisha Cole fan?
2: Yes.
1: Well, congratulations. You are caller number 10. You just picked up a pair of tickets to check out Neo and Keisha Cole live in concert at Soaring Eagle Casino and Resort on Friday, September the 11th. Now, I know you love Keisha Cole and Neo, but if there was a versus battle, who do you think would come out on top? Would it be Neo or Keisha Cole?
2: I'll say Keisha Cole.
1: All right, one time for the Keisha Cole. 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

92.7 Flint's R&B and Throwbacks is Big Tone on your way home. And coming up later on Petty and All, me and my girl spotted the same fine guy while shopping at the mall. She shot her shot and he politely curved her. He then walked up to me and asked me for my number and I gave it to him. And suddenly, I'm Petty. The choice was his. I want you to call in to 810-767-9300 or visit our Z92.7 WDZZ Facebook page and tell me, was she petty or no? Here's Cry in Front of You by Eric Bellinger on Z92.7.

0: C92.7, Flint's R&B and Throwbacks. That's one of my favorite songs from Eric Bellinger with Cry in Front of You. Well, Sydney Starr is claiming that the teenager who she allegedly molested told her that he was 18 years old when they first met at a hotel. Starr has been charged with sexual battery against a child under the age of 16, aggravated child molestation, as well as sodomy. After speaking with the minor and his parents, Sydney was detained by police and gave her version of events. During a search of the transgender reality TV star, officers found contraceptives after an open condom fell from her clothes. Sydney also allegedly admitted to certain acts with the 13-year-old boy. Coming up, I've got music from Tim's and Destiny's Child on Z92.7.
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2: This afternoon, there's a chance of showers with possible thunderstorms after 5 p.m. with a high near 82. Later tonight will be mostly cloudy with a low around 67. Tomorrow, there's a chance of showers, otherwise partly sunny with a high near 85. Right now, it's 81 and mostly cloudy. Here's Tim's with what you need on Z92.7.

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92.7 Flint's R&B and Throwbacks. Tory Lanez and his wife are no longer getting a divorce. The case has been dismissed while Tory's locked up in prison. The judge ruled that there was lack of movement in the case to bring it closer to a final judgment. Here's Shoulda Never by Kehlani and Usher on Z92.7.

0: 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That's Kehlani and Usher with Shoulda Never. You know, being a female boss has its own challenges, like finding a man strong enough to deal with her independence. WNBA superstar Angel Reese shared that most men that she's come across struggle to date women like her. Reese said that there are some men who just aren't open to a woman who has her own and doesn't necessarily need you for anything. Angel credits her mom for all of her independence by teaching her how to do things by herself with no assistance, like cutting the grass or even changing a tire. She said that when she's in a relationship, she doesn't need you, you're just a plus to her. I want to give a big shout out to all the lady bosses out there. I appreciate you. Coming up after Petty or No, Funk in the Trunk is next with music from Latto and Glorilla on Z92.7.
1: It's time to settle it. 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
0: Well, here's today's scenario. Me and my girl spotted the same fine guy while we were out shopping at the mall together. She shot her shot at him first, and he politely curved her. He then walked up to me and asked me for my number. I gave it to him, and suddenly, I'm petty. The choice was his. I want to know, am I petty or not? Well, let me tell you something. On Facebook, everybody was going crazy. J.W. Williams said, nah, I've done that before because her girlfriend looked better than she did. Well, Carla said, nah, we all have a choice to make when it comes to dating. BK Dave says, nah, she hates you because she ain't you. Well, Roshinda said, nah, but be careful with that so-called friend of yours because that jealousy may run deeper than you think. Well, Ed Hackett says, you're being petty if you gave him your number. Well, Nikki Carter says, not petty at all. She didn't know his name, so she had no claim. He chose who he preferred. Lisa Michelle says, not petty, but watch your back around your so-called jealous friend. Katina says, petty for you to give a stranger your phone number when it hurts your friend's feelings. And S. De Jesus said, no, it's summertime. If she can't shake it off and get another one, well, then that's on her. Well, by almost a unanimous decision, the people have spoken, and you are not petty, but make sure you keep an eye out on your jealous friends.
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C92.7 Flint's R&B and Throwbacks. It's time for a road trip. Chance the Rapper is headlining a free, that's right, a free show at the 45th Annual Dearborn, Michigan Homecoming Festival at Ford Field Park this weekend. 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

corners on the chain. Fresh new J's, AMG switch lanes on. 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

I can hit my section, he be in heels. 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Fall in love every time we link. You got me sprung.com. 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

Scene 92.7, Flint's R&B and throwbacks. Little Scrappy says he's not spinning a block with his ex-reality TV star Bambi after she shared family vacation footage on social media. You know, it looks like good co-parenting goals to me. Here's Cardi B with Outside on Scene 92.7.

0: 92.7 Flint's R&B and throwbacks. That's Dolce and Kodak Black with What's It Is. Well, Drake threw the ultimate party for strong women and spent more than $1 million to make it happen. The Strong Woman Stronger Drinks Party happened at Drake's lavish Toronto mansion, and every woman who attended received a welcome bag filled with $10,000 in cash. Well, not only that, Drake gifted several women luxury whips like BMWs and Mercedes G-Wagons, not to mention others received checks for $100,000. One lucky attendee even was gifted a Rolls-Royce Cullinan SUV. The Champagne Poppy gave shout-outs throughout the night, celebrating their successes and their strength. Now that was one hell of a party. Coming up, I've got music from Shorty Low, Rihanna, and Chris Brown on Z92.7.
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5: Later tonight, there's a chance of showers with thunderstorms before 11 p.m. with a low around 67. Tomorrow, we'll have patchy fog before 8 a.m., otherwise partly sunny with a high near 85. Right now, it's 80 with a few clouds. Funk in the Trunk is back with They Know on Z92.7.

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0: 92.7 Flint's R&B and throwbacks and home with the Ricky Smiley Morning Show. That's Chris Brown with Run It. Well, T-Pain says people got him completely messed up if they think that he's gonna leave his kids' potential inheritance in the music industry's hand. The rapper reportedly sold his catalog for $100 million. T-Pain says music royalties dropped from about $1 to less than 1 cent per play. He didn't want unpredictable streaming payments to determine what his kids inherit when he decides to transition. Well, T-Pain shares 3 kids with his wife, and despite selling his catalog, he has absolutely no plans on retiring. Still to come, I've got bangers from Busta Rhymes and Fantasia on Z92.7.
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0: Scene 92.7 Flint's R&B and Throwbacks. That's October London with Silent Treatment. Well, just after weeks after being crowned Miss North Carolina and Miss USA, Brittany Boltonhouse has been dethroned. The CEO of the Miss USA organization didn't specify the conduct, but he said that the pageant doesn't tolerate racism, homophobia, transphobia, nor language that strips people of their dignity. He said although she apologized, her confession doesn't undo the harm and it doesn't change the outcome. Maya Hadley, who finished as the contest's first runner-up, has now assumed the title of Miss North Carolina USA. Up next, I've got Baby Boy and Fallen on Z92.7.
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1: Later tonight will be mostly cloudy with a low around 67. On Friday, there's a chance of showers and thunderstorms before 8 a.m. with a high near 85. Right now, it's 79 and fair. 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

Z92.7 Flint's R&B and Throwbacks is Big Tone on your way home. And tomorrow morning, make sure you check out Gary's Tea at 8:05 during the Ricky Smiley Morning Show. 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

0: 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That was Riches by Money Long. 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

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It's DJ Chef Nate checking in the DZ Night Flex on this Thursday. We're going to kick things off with a little Kalani. 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

Z92.7 Flint's R&B and throwbacks. You're rocking with DJ Chef Nate. Make sure you're tuned in from 10 to 10 Monday through Friday, because we got you to get you through your week. August is kicking off your morning from 10 to 3, then Big Tones. Getting you through the afternoon from 3 to 7 before we do this thing right here called the DZ Night Flex. Right now, I've got a little Dave Hollister for you right here on Z92.7.

0: Z92.7 Flint's R&B and throwbacks. That's Dave Hollister right there with Voodoo Magic. You're rocking with DJ Chef Nate and Z92.7 in August. We'll be at the annual Family Fun Day going at Hamilton Community Health Network. It is popping tomorrow. Yes, August 7th from 11 to 1. We will be there. But the event is from 10 to 2. And make sure you come out and celebrate for National Health Center Week. 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So come out tomorrow. It is from 10 to 2 at Hamilton Community Health Network, 2900 North Saginaw Street. Coming up next, I got Victoria Monet on the way, plus Faith Evans right here on Z92.7.
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0: Z92.7 Flint's R&B and Throwbacks, home of the Ricky Smiley Morning Show. That was Century right there with Don't Mind. You're rocking with DJ Chef Nate, and the first ever Lego convention is coming to Flint. If you know anything about me, you know I'll be honest, I'm a little bit of a nerd, and I love Legos. So I'm definitely going to be there. And if you or your kids love Legos, this might be the event for you. It will be August 22nd and 23rd. So I suggest getting on WNEM TV 5 News and looking up more information, because I'm definitely going to be in the building for that one. Coming up next, I got some Eric Ballinger on the way, Usher and Bruno Mars. I can't wait to get home and build some Legos tonight. Yes, more music right here on Z92.7.
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